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The summer tour stop was earlier today. Thanks so much if you hung out with me earlier. I'm Ben, and I had a busy day today. If you did too, you're looking just to slow down, have some encouragement. Well, here's Micah Tyler.

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Thanks so much.

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0: Life 100.7. That was Blessing Offer with Lift Me Up. I'm Ben, and I am not an Omaha native. Maybe you know this already, but I went on a trip recently, and as I was towards the end of it, I missed being in Omaha. I mean, you've heard the jokes. I've ashamedly made a few of them, that Omaha is far away from anything nature. You have the ignorant people that don't think Omaha is a good city, but obviously they're wrong. And I kind of want to gush a bit about it because while I was gone, I missed the people. I missed my friends. I missed the local restaurants that we'd go to. And of course, I missed getting from one end of the city to the other in less than 30 minutes. Other cities could never. So yeah, next time you hear someone say Omaha can't be that great, tell them they're definitely wrong.
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0: Hey guys, it's Tarion. I am so excited for y'all to hear my new single, Testimony. This song means so much because I believe it is the story of every believer. We have all experienced the same miracle, and I think that miracle is our souls being redeemed from death to life, where we are left with no choice but to look in the mirror and proclaim to the world that I am a living, breathing testimony, all because of what the Lord has done. Can't wait for you guys to hear it and sing it over your lives.
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0: Life 100.7. That was Toby Mac with Heaven on My Mind. I'm Ben, and there is only one more stop left on the Life 100.7 summer tour. I know, so sad, but if you're looking to hang out with Nick and Lindsay from That Morning Life, they're going to be just outside Dip Cravers over in Bellevue this next Tuesday, August 4th. So if you want to come hang out, have a lot of fun, get in the running to see Josiah Queen and Ben Fuller at the Iowa State Fair next month, then you're going to want to show up. If you want to find out, you know, the address and all the other details, check it out at lifeomaha.com.
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0: 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That was Lauren Daigle with Let It Be a Hallelujah. I'm Ben, and if you've ever been on a road trip before, maybe you've played the license plate game. You know, that game where you try to count as many different states as you can by seeing all the different cars or different license plates you see as you stop or as they pass by you on the road. And, you know, the person with the most amount of states wins. Well, let me tell you that the best place to play that game is the parking lot of any national park. Because I went to one this last weekend and I saw so many different states. I saw South Dakota, I saw Nebraska, obviously, Florida, Oklahoma, California. I even saw Hawaii. I mean, I get it. The call to see God's creation is definitely statewide. I just did not expect to get a bingo on license plates.
1: It's uplifting.
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0: I wrote this song during a time when I felt completely lost. This is Zach Williams, and this is the story behind my new song, Wait For Me. I've been walking through life trying to figure out everything on my own, carrying things I should have laid down years ago. And the more I tried, the harder the road got. One day I finally looked up and prayed, God, I need some direction. And what struck me was realizing he had never left. He was just there patiently waiting for me to turn around. Every detour, every stumble, every mile, every time I walked in the wrong direction, he kept guiding me back. The song is a reminder that even when we take the long way home, God still waits for us.
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I definitely stayed inside today, and I even played some board game with some friends, with the AC cranked, of course.

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0: Life 100.7. That was Colton Dixon with Up and Up. I'm Ben, and there is one stop left on the Life 100.7 summer tour. It's going to be so much fun. It's been a lot of fun hanging out with you throughout the Omaha, Council Bluffs areas. And if you would like to show up, just next Tuesday is going to be just outside Dip Cravers from 3 to 5:30 p.m. Nick and Lindsay from That Morning Life are going to be there, and they would love for you to stop by, say hi, grab some stickers, some other swag, and even get in the running to see Josiah Queen and Ben Fuller at the Iowa State Fair next month. If you'd like to show up and find all the details, lifeomaha.com.
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0: 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A.W. Tozer once said that always, everywhere, God is present, and always he seeks to discover himself to each one. It's Casting Crowns.
1: I was sure by now.

0: Life 100.7, the How Stars Go Dim with Holy. I'm Ben, and maybe you think this way as well, that there's a lot of bad news out there. It's super easy to get sucked in, and that's why it's really important to find good news in your life as well. Well, if you need some good news, know that Life 100.7 has hit their goal of 3,500 boxes of cereal for Cereal Drive 2026. 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

0: The enemy has tried to attack my mind, but I've learned there is real power in the name of Jesus. When his name is spoken, darkness has to leave. This is Josiah Queen, and this is the story behind my new song, Demons. I wrote this song with a couple of close friends, and it really comes from a journey of battling depression and anxiety through different seasons of my life. This song is a declaration that fear doesn't win and lies don't get the final say. If you've been fighting battles in your mind too, I hope this song reminds you that there's hope and there's freedom. This is my new song, Demons.
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0: Life 100.7. That was Katie Nicole with Have Your Way. I'm Ben, and I want to give you a little peek behind the curtain of some of the stuff that I do here at Life 100.7. One of the really fun parts of my job is I get to ask people about, you know, their story of how they came to follow God. And a question I'll often ask is, what do you have now that you wouldn't have if you didn't follow God? And I gotta say, one of the number one answers that I get are people saying peace. Having peace, knowing that there's a lot of things that lose their power when you follow God. A lot of things that you don't, have to worry about anymore because you have peace in God. And I just find that really encouraging, and I hope you do as well. I'll leave you tonight with a bit more encouragement from Matthew 7:25 that says, "The rain came down, the streams rose, and the winds blew and beat against the house. Yet it did not fall because it had its foundation on the rock." See you next time.
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0: 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I just go, oh, I'm fine.
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0: For me personally, when I wrote this, I was not fine. A lot of things were going down. I'd lost a couple people that were super close to me, and it was the middle of a tour, so I was physically exhausted, and I didn't want to keep feeling like that without being honest with the people around me. And so the chorus is a super vulnerable, but could you lift me up, friend, to ask the people around you for that kind of help. I hope it does for the listener what it did for me, because that's why we did it.
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2: 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After a few times, you're going to make a believer out of it. 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

0: Jesus packs so much into this chapter. 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
0: If you had to ask me what's my favorite chapter in the Gospels, I would say Matthew chapter 6. Jesus teaches the Lord's Prayer. He talks about fasting, going into your inner closet in your heart. And then he starts talking about anxiety, fear, worry. And he says, don't be worried. Look at the birds of the air. Look at the flowers in the field. If God takes care of them, how much more will he take care of you? So my hope for you as you hear this song is you're reminded by Jesus that everything's going to be all right.
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0: Y'all, we just want to give you a melody to put to an age-old story of David and Goliath. What's up, guys? This is
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0: And this is the story behind our song, Rescue Me. 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We just pray that this song would be a huge encouragement to you guys to know that whatever giants you're facing out there are not impossible to fall to the ground in God's name.
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2: Well, top of the morning to you, friend. Hey, I'm Lindsay. You know what? Nick is out this week on vacay, so we're having a party without him. Just kidding. You know what? This morning I woke up and it is a gorgeous morning. I know the sun wasn't up yet when I got up this morning, but it's shaping up to be beautiful. I hear it's supposed to be cooler. I hear we can wake up with fresh eyes every morning. God's mercies are new every morning. And man, if we've had some hard days this week, today feels different. It just does. And I hope it's different for you too. Let's go to God in prayer and start this day off right. God, thank you so much for every single person in the Life 100.7 family. Encouragement has abounded this week, despite some hard moments, hard days. And God, I know that not everybody is having a great day already this morning. Would you pray peace? Can we pray peace from you into each and every person's life today? That there is encouragement found in the big things, the little things, and that you can use my words and you can use anyone's words to help lift somebody's day up today. Thank you for everything that you do for us. In your name, amen.

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0: 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Good morning. I'm Lindsay. That was Matthew West with some really good encouragement this morning. Hey, so there have been a couple of hard days this week for me, for my family. Honestly, sometimes there's no reason for it. You just feel ick, right? So today, I would love for some gratitude. Science actually says that being grateful for the things that happen in your life, even on the days, especially on the days where it's hard to see the blessings that are in your life, can help pull you out of those, whatever the cloudy day is, can make you feel better, take the edge off. So today we're going to celebrate midweek gratitude, and I would love for you to tell me what you're grateful for. Yesterday was a hard day for me, and I can tell you that I am so grateful that you and the whole Life 100.7 family stepped in and helped to show me what I am blessed by. It's not just the things that I have. It's the encouragement that this radio station provides, even for me who works here. And it's the encouragement you provided me yesterday. What are you grateful for? Give me a call, 402-342-5424. I'd love to hear it. Whether it's morning
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0: Life 100.7. That was Dusty Bibles. You know what? If you are on the music team, you just voted that one as one of your favorites. Thank you. But at the moment, Lindsay is taking over Dad Joke 101. Dun, dun, dun. All right, with Nick out, the professor is away from the pulpit or the stage here, and I need to step in. I am your student teacher for Dad Joke 101, and I was kind of helping my daughter figure out how to cook. And she asked me this cool question the other day, and it's actually something I wanted to look up, but she goes, "Hey, how do you make an egg roll?" And I said, "Well, duh, you push it." That's what she said to me, too. She was like, "Oh."
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Torrin Wells with his brand new song, Breathe On It, here on Life 100.7. Hey, I'm Lindsay. Nick's not here this week, but guess what? He and I will both be together next Tuesday at the very last summer tour stop for Life 100.7, just for this year. For this year. All right. So we'll be right outside the Dip Cravers in Bellevue on Tuesday, from 3 o'clock to 5:30. I would love to say hi. I would love to meet you face to face. And if I already have met you face to face, I would be super excited to see you show up at this thing. Cool thing is Nick and I have brand new Life 100.7 swag to hand you, like beach balls, pizza cutters, which sounds random, but they're totally fun. Oh, and brand new Life 100.7 window stickers for your car, for your laptop, for whatever you slap those things on. Oh, and hey, by the way, it's also the last day to bring cereal for Cereal Drive 2026 to a summer tour stop, and the last day to

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0: Life 100.7. That was Stephen Malcolm with Sanctus Real. Feels to be free. Hey, I'm Lindsay. Nick's out this week. He'll be back soon. But today we're going to celebrate gratitude. There have been a couple of hard days this week. And so I thought it might be good for us to think about the blessings that we have. Melanie shared that she is so thankful to God for the support system that he has surrounded her and her family with while her husband is deployed. Melanie, thank you for being the military wife, the military mom. That's a big job. And so I am grateful for you, Melanie. And Melanie, I'm so glad that you have the support that you have right now. I'll be praying for you while your husband's gone. And thankful for those who work in the military right now too. You know what? If you have something huge or something little to be grateful for, would you share it with me? Give me a call, 402-342-5424.
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0: Life 100.7. Good morning. I'm Lindsay. Normally, we're Nick and Lindsay, but Nick decided to take vacation. So it's just Lindsay today. We are practicing gratefulness. It's Wednesday. It's time for some good stuff. Jen even says that she is so grateful that 5 years ago, her sister is cancer-free. Praise Jesus for that. Thank you for sharing, Jen. Hey, what are you grateful for? 402-342-5424.
1: Things are getting real. Jesus, take the wheel. Only way I'm getting to the other side.

0: Life 100.7. That was Mercy Me with Make It Well. Good morning. I'm Lindsay, and we've been talking about gratitude all day. Let me tell you something. You know, Cereal Drive 2026, we've been talking about it a few weeks here on Life 100.7 about this goal that we're trying to reach for Open Door Mission, right? 3,500 cereal boxes to help stock their shelves so they can feed families here in Omaha, especially over summer vacation, right? Yeah, 3,500 boxes. Guess how many boxes we have in the studio right now? 3,583. Hallelujah! All right, Life 100.7 family, you did it! And we're not done yet. Okay. So you met the goal ahead of time. The deadline for Cereal Drive 2026 is actually next Tuesday, August 4th. Okay. So we're a little less than a week away. What if the whole family could get together, push this goal so we can hit 4,000 boxes of cereal for Open Door Mission. The wish list is still open on lifeomaha.com. Absolutely go there. Order as much or as little cereal as you'd like. It'll get shipped straight to the station. You could drop it on by as you're running around doing your own errands. We'd love to see you. Or there's one more summer tour stop on Tuesday next week. Would love for you to bring it by and drop it off there. And Nick and I will take care of it from there. 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

0: Phil Wickham and Crowder together being grateful for God's amazing grace, right? Morning. I'm Lindsay here on Life 100.7. You know what? We're celebrating gratitude today. There have been hard days this week. There have been things that may happen coming up this week, but today we're going to be grateful and just give ourselves the best outlook possible. Grateful to God. Pamela says that she is grateful that they got to spend quality time with their older grandkids this week just before school starts. And then let's see what else. She says she's grateful that recovery is going well and she's healing up and feeling more comfortable with getting back to normalcy, and grateful for this beautiful rain that we'll be blessed with this morning. Hey, Pamela, that is a fantastic outlook on this little bit of a cloudy day. Hey, if you've got something to be grateful for, would you text me or call me 402-342-5424?
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0: Big heads up over in Pottawatomie County around I-29 north southbound. Does that make sense? North southbound at exit 66. That's Honey Creek. It is closed because of an accident. If that's a direction that you take, please avoid it. There's also an accident blocking the left lane. It's the same one. Accident blocking the left lane at I-29 north southbound at exit 66. Other than that, I'm not even seeing the normal slowdowns. If you see something, would you text me 402-342-5424?

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0: Well, if that one didn't get you up and happy, I don't know what will. Hey, I'm Lindsay here on Life 100.7. That was Elevation Worship. And you know what? There's something really cool happening on Tuesday. Yeah, the very last Life 100.7 summer tour stop is happening. In fact, Nick and I get to be there and get to meet you. Guess what? It's happening in Bellevue right outside the Dip Cravers starting at 3 o'clock, like I said, next Tuesday. And you know what? Nick and I are so excited to actually get to be together for one of these summer tour stops. We actually haven't gotten to do one together yet, oddly enough. So I'm really happy to be in Bellevue, honestly. It's my old stomping grounds. That's where I moved when I first got to Nebraska, and pretty excited to be there in town and meet you face to face, hand you some fresh new Life 100.7 stickers and some other swag too. Plus, this is your last chance to enter to win 4 passes to Josiah Queen and Ben Fuller's show at the Iowa State Fair in a few weeks. Oh, it's going to be impressive. Oh, and hey, if you still have cereal for Cereal Drive 2026, we are working to get up and over that 3,500 box goal. You can drop them off at this summer tour stop and we'll take care of it from there. Find out more about both the summer tour and the Life 100.7 cereal drive at lifeomaha.com.
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0: Life 100.7. That was Colton Dixon with The Love I Have for You here on Life 100.7. I am so excited that it's Wednesday and today started better than yesterday did for me. And so we're celebrating gratitude. Maybe your day didn't start so great. And gratitude can help pull us out of those meh kind of feelings. Patricia says, you know what? I'm grateful I have a roof over my head, food in the cupboard, a car, gas in the car, a job I love, a husband I love, kids I love. You know what? Life is actually pretty sweet. And I'm like, you know what, Patricia? Sometimes those are things that we absolutely take advantage of, especially when things are swirling around us that are making us feel like we can't be so grateful. If you've got something to be grateful for, would you share it with me and the whole family today? 402-342-5424.
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Life 100.7. Hey, I'm Lindsay. You know what? Nick's out, but we're celebrating Wednesday today because Wednesday is the day that we look forward to the weekend. How about that for something to be grateful for?

0: Life 100.7. That was a brand new one from Stars Go Dim called Holy. Hey, let me know if you like that one. Hey, I'm Lindsay. You know, Wednesday's a good day to celebrate what we're grateful for. Either because Monday and Tuesday weren't so awesome, so we need an uplift, or we're looking forward to the weekend. Now, Nancy told me something really cool. She said that she is grateful that First Community Refrigerator in Council Bluffs has officially opened up. This is an organization, apparently, that will help food insecure residents of the west end of Council Bluffs. Hey, that is something to be celebrated, Nancy. Thank you so much for letting me know and for letting the whole family know. What are you grateful for today? You can give me a call right now because I'd love to hear it. 402-342-5424, or you can even text in. I would love to see whatever you have to say.
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0: 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Good morning. I am student teacher Lindsay. Yep, that's right. Nick is not here. Therefore, the student teacher becomes the master. Right, right. I love pushing that button. Hey, you know, my daughter and I just got to see horses out on a small road trip to Iowa. And she kind of asked me, hey, Mom, what happens when a horse trips? What happens when that happens? I mean, I'm sure it's pretty epic. Well, it goes, help, I've fallen and I can't giddy up. It probably does that too.
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0: There's been an accident blocking the left lane on Dodge Road eastbound at 144th Street. It is causing some heavy backups and stop-and-go traffic all the way from 192nd. If you can get away from Dodge right now, that'd be a good idea. There's also exit 66 out on I-29 north southbound is closed at Honey Creek because of an accident that happened there. It's also causing some problems at I-29 north northbound. So if you travel that way, be careful, give yourself extra time, or find out if there's another way you can go.

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1: 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You know that goal of 3,500 boxes, right? You did it. Therefore, because we have one more week, we're going to see if we can push the goal to 4,000 boxes. 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

0: Life 100.7 morning. I'm Lindsay, and that was Matt Maher with Gonna Be All Right. Guess what? The final summer tour stop. Dun, dun, dun. I don't have the sound effect. Otherwise, I totally do it. The final Life 100.7 summer tour stop is happening next week, August 4th at 3 p.m. right outside Dip Cravers in Bellevue. And guess what? Nick and I actually get to be together at a summer tour stop so we can see you. Cool thing is, Nick and I have spent some time living in Bellevue. We're excited to be back in our old stomping grounds, excited to meet you and say hi, hand you some really cool Life 100.7 swag. Oh, and don't forget the new stickers. 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

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Hey, good morning. I'm Lindsay, here without Nick. Sorry about that. But you know what? It's still a good day. It's still a day we can be grateful for the stories that we have, whether they've been difficult or whether they've been extremely ecstatic. Hey, thanks for sharing.

0: Speaking of midweek gratitude here on Life 100.7, I want to let you know that this Cereal Drive 2026 you might have been hearing about has officially reached the goal of 3,500 boxes of cereal for Open Door Mission, so they're able to help families who struggle with food insecurity right here in Omaha. It's an amazing need right here in our very own city, and you stepped up. In fact, 3,583 boxes are sitting right here in this studio, and there's a week left. The last day of Cereal Drive 2026 is August 4th, next Tuesday, and I think the whole family can come together for one last big push and maybe hit 4,000 boxes. No matter what, it's a blessing to Open Door Mission. You can get involved at lifeomaha.com. There's a wish list you can order from. Have cereal shipped straight to the station. You can still drop cereal on by as you're running around doing other errands or taking the kids out or whatever you're doing. You can even stop by the very last summer tour stop in Bellevue this coming Tuesday. Drop your cereal off there and Nick and I will take care of it for you. Hey, thank you so much for getting involved. I'm so excited about where this is going.
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0: Hey everyone, I'm Chris from Elevation Worship. Our new song, Alleluia, is built on one simple truth. I didn't wake up today by accident. I've been gifted another day by God, and I get to choose what to do with it. And this song shouts,
1: I came to pray, that's why I woke up today.
0: So no matter what I'm walking through, God is worthy. 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

0: Life 100.7. That was Elevation Worship with Alleluia. Morning, I'm Lindsay. Today, we celebrate what we're grateful for because we have to. It literally changes our brain chemistry. If this helps you, if you're one of those science-y people who knows what dopamine and serotonin are, gratitude actually releases those chemicals into your brain so you feel better than anything else that's going on in your world at that moment. Yesterday, I experienced a swirl of emotions that were kind of making me sad, and I did not like it. I was like, I don't know what's wrong. And you as the Life 100.7 family helped me see what I can be grateful for. It's my family. It's the things that were done for a particular celebration over last weekend. It's little things like the Rockstar parking spot at Walmart or something. When we all practice gratitude, A, it puts us in a better mood. It takes the edge off the grumpiness. And apparently it does some cool chemical stuff to our brains that we tend to really, really like. And it makes us feel better. I like feeling better.
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Morning. I'm Lindsay, about to head out of here for the day, but thank you for being grateful with me, for reminding me and the whole Life 100.7 family, honestly, that there are things to be grateful for even when it's hard. Big deal happening right now, and I can't believe that sometimes the hard things overshadow these things, but my neighbor voluntarily is fixing my busted garage door. It's been broken for probably 6 months now, and he saw it and said, I have all these rebates that I need to spend at the hardware store. Can I do that for you and completely redo your garage door? He's doing that this week. We're going to have a working garage door because of somebody's kindness. I don't know if he believes in Jesus, but I sure hope that there are people who do believe in Jesus that are doing things like that for our neighbors. I'm so grateful. Hey, today's verse is pretty cool. Actually, I'm going to share an old school version from the King James Version. It's Romans 11:33. It says, oh, the depth of the riches, both of the wisdom and knowledge of God. How unsearchable are his judgments and his ways past finding out.

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Hey, I'm Tammy. Happy midweek. I want to encourage you with this. Some of our favorite days haven't even happened yet. That's the magic of being alive.

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0: That was Elevation Rhythm with Washed on Life 100.7. I got goals and I'm gonna get them until I don't. Hey, I'm Tammy, and I don't know if you're a goal getter or not, but sometimes setting those goals is a whole lot of fun. But when I fall short, yeah, I can become disappointed. Okay, I'm just going to be transparent with you. I started at an all-woman's gym not too long ago, maybe about 5 months. My goal was at this time to have gone 75 times, to 75 classes. And I looked at my count the other day, and I was at 57. And in that moment, I was so disappointed. I really was. And I just felt myself say, Tammy, snap out of it. You have been there 57 times that you weren't there at all last year. You know, often when we are goal setting, it's not so much about accomplishing the goals that matters, but who are we becoming along the way? And yeah, I often arm wrestle my son, and he will tell you, Mom, you are getting stronger. And that right there is a big win.
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1: 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This deep thought will have you pondering all day. George Washington died in 1799. The first dinosaur fossil was discovered in 1824. Yeah, George Washington never knew dinosaurs existed.

0: That was Terry Ann with testimony on Life 100.7. Hey, I'm Tammy, and if I had my pom-poms, you know I would be shaking them. You did it. 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Hey, thank you so much for making a difference in our community. 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
6: 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I'm about to

The Life 100.7 Summer Tour is winding down, but hey, there is one stop remaining. It's happening next Tuesday outside Dip Cravers in Bellevue. Nick and Lindsay from That Morning Life would love to see you. Stop by, say hi.

0: 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Hey, I'm Tammy, and that was CeCe Winans. Okay, get ready for an instant facelift. Okay, what I'm referring to is a smile. Something small that will change your mood in a moment. Okay, this one had me literally smiling over and over again all day, and I just got to share it with you. I walked in to get my four-year-old's haircut, and when I walked in there, I was sitting in the waiting room just waiting our turn, and I started to look around and notice somebody had been hard at work. Yeah, everywhere, on shampoo bottles, on the walls, on pictures, pretty much on everything were those stickable googly eyes. And I looked at them all the time while I was in there, even have thought about them several times after. Yeah, talk about an instant facelift. Oh man, what about you? What is something that makes you smile within a moment? Share it with me.
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0: Life 100.7. That was Phil Wickham and Crowder. Hey, I'm Tammy, and vacation for moms.
1: What mom already knows.
0: I don't know about you, but I always have two modes. Number one is thinking about the sun, the fun, the waves, the family time. Number two is the mom brain that just can't seem to follow suit. Do you ever find that to be true? No matter how beautiful the view is, there are still 100 little things, thoughts that are floating around in my head continually. And while I was on vacation, I thought I would jot a few down just so that we knew we're not in this alone. Okay, as I am looking at the beautiful ocean and my kids playing in the sand together, these are the random thoughts I ran into. Huh, I should really book that dentist appointment for my son. Oh, really, Tammy? You should try to relax a little. Oh, don't forget to put together those outfits for family photos next week. Oh, Tammy, stay in the moment. Oh, man, did I forget to pack my charger?
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0: That was Pat Barrett and Hey, I'm Tammy on Life 100.7. Okay, how deep is deep? Well, looking at the ocean, I say it's pretty deep. I was sitting on the beach the other day, just taking it all in. I mean, literally, I could see no land in sight when I looked straight out. And I got to thinking all of the amazing life God created in the ocean. I mean, the plants, the creatures, even the lost treasures that have not been discovered. But you know, even looking upon this huge ocean, I was reminded that there is 90% of those waters that have never been searched by man. Every time we need a little moment of how big God is, just look at the ocean. What you see is only a tenth of what he's made. You know, it reminded me of this scripture out of Romans 11:33. Oh, the depth of the riches of the wisdom and knowledge of God. How unsearchable his judgments and his paths beyond tracing out.
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If you feel like you're in the thick of it in this season, here's some encouragement by author Bob Goff. Embrace uncertainty. Some of the most beautiful chapters in our lives won't have a title until much later. Oh.

0: That was Stars Go Dim with Holy on Life 100.7. Hey, I'm Tammy, and I always love learning something new, especially when I discover something new about myself. Okay, recently I had a conversation with my husband, and I did not know there are two types of fun. Yeah, type one fun and type two fun. And which one do you think you are? Type one fun is fun in the moment that makes for really great memories, like swimming in the ocean with your kids or watching fireworks on the 4th of July. Whole lot of fun, great memories made. Then there is type two, which is fun in retrospect. There's going to be a lot of hard work. There's going to be a lot of pain, maybe hurt and struggle, but it's all going to be worth it in the end. That's type two fun, like climbing a mountain or traveling home from Florida 20 hours in an RV, 110 degree temperatures, and the AC just can't keep up. Yeah, I think I'm more a type one fun kind of person.
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Maybe this is a reminder you need today from Colton Dixon. When you're weak, I'll be strong. Your hallelujah song. Oh, you're going to make it through with the love I have for you.

0: That was Colton Dixon, and hey, I'm Tammy, hanging out with you today on Life 100.7. Four down, one to go. It is the final stop on the Life 100.7 summer tour, and friend, you're not going to want to miss it. Hey, it's happening this coming Tuesday outside of Dip Cravers in Bellevue. Nick and Lindsay from That Morning Life would love to say hi, give you some fresh new Life 100.7 stickers and swag, and soak up the last bit of summer with you. Hey, also, it is your last chance to win four tickets to see Josiah Queen and Ben Fuller at the Iowa State Fair next month. This will also be the last day to bring cereal boxes for Life 100.7's Cereal Drive 2026 too. 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

0: That was Zach Williams with Rescue Story on Life 100.7. Okay, you came, you gave, you conquered, and so we're going to keep on going. Hey, I'm Tammy, and thank you for showing up so strong for Serial Drive 2026. 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What happens if we just kept on going? 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

0: Something to look forward to there from Phil Wickham, especially if you're a little achy for heaven. 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My name is Bruce. So glad that I can be along with you here on another summer day. They're waning away, but the cereal boxes are not. They are increasing. Man, they just keep on coming in, and you did it. We have over 3,500 boxes for Open Door Mission to help families and kids who are struggling and need some food. 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

0: 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It's Matt Maher. It's going to be all right. Where did you get your dog from? Do you have a dog? You know, a variety of places to do that, to get your dog from. But this really makes me smile. Nehemiah, he's a young guy who goes to his local humane society, and he spent over 100 hours reading books to dogs there, homeless dogs who are waiting for a home. And his goal is simple. He wants to get them adopted. He wants to bring them some peace and calm them and help them relax while they're in the shelter in the humane society. And he's become the first child ever in Jacksonville Humane Society's history in their positive, get that positive reading program to hit over 100 volunteer hours. I just wanted to share that because that made me smile. It's so encouraging that Nehemiah just loves dogs. He wants to bring them, peace, and he wants to find him a home.
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0: So what would you say the secret to your marriage is? 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I'm Bruce. So many different things. And if you have faith, of course, Jesus, that's a given. But I'm curious what that is for you. That's the most important thing, right? I think for me, it's having fun, being willing to say, I'm sorry, and dying to yourself. I mean, there's so many things, but marriage really will bring out your shortcomings, and you see them in each other, especially when you've been married quite a few years. That can go in the wrong direction and kind of calcify and kind of get frustrated at the other person. You got to work through things, continue to repent, say you're sorry. I mean, so many different things, so many to learn in marriage. Still learning that. I'm curious what it is for you. What is your secret to marriage? You can text me at 402-342-5424.
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3: There's some stop-and-go traffic on JFK southbound between Childs and Highway 370. Then an accident reported at I-80 eastbound over at 72nd Street. It's causing stop-and-go traffic from I-680. There's also an accident on I-29 northbound at exit 66. It's causing the whole left lane to be blocked there. And then there's some slow traffic on I-80 westbound between 42nd and 72nd.

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3: This is how it feels to be free. 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

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I know it may not feel like it, but you're deeply known and deeply loved by God. In Psalm 139, it says, "You have searched me, Lord, and you know me. You know me when I sit down and when I

0: So do you know where your next meal is coming from? I know I do. I mean, most of us live in an overabundance of food, right? The problem is we just have too much of it. It's Life 100.7. And, you know, it's just a good reminder that there are those struggling for food and food insecurity here in the Omaha area. Open Door Mission reaches out and helps them. 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We're coming together asking you to bring those cereal boxes. And get this, we met the goal of 3,500 and now we're going for 4,000. We have until Tuesday. That's the deadline. And so that's just awesome. It's been so cool to see all these cereal boxes come in. They're just piled all over the hallways here at the station. So let's get to 4,000 together. You can drop them off here during business hours. 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
7: There's some stop-and-go traffic on JFK southbound between Childs and Highway 370. There's an accident reported on I-80 eastbound at 72nd Street that's causing stop-and-go traffic all the way from Q Street. And then there's an accident also on I-29 northbound on exit 66. It's causing the left lane to be blocked there. And then finally, there's some slow traffic on I-80 westbound between I-480 and 72nd.

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0: It's Rhett Walker, Believer on Life 100.7. What is the secret to your marriage? That's the question. What's your answer? Christy says that she just celebrated 30 years together with her husband recently. Wow, that's so awesome. And she says, faith first, laughter through tears, and never give up. That's a big one. And she also notes, marriage is not 50-50. It's 100%, 100%. Give it your all. That's really good advice from Christy. Don't just do your part. Of course, yeah, but that's 100%, right? When each one does that, good things happen. Thanks for sharing that, Christy. How would you answer that? The secret to my marriage is 402-342-5424. You can text me.
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6: There is some stop-and-go traffic on JFK southbound between Chandler Road and Highway 370. And then there's a few accidents out there this morning, or this afternoon. There's one at State Street at 60th. Then another accident on I-29 northbound at 66th Street, causing the left lane to be blocked. And then an accident reported over at 72nd and Pacific. Then there's some slow traffic on I-80 eastbound between I-680 and 72nd. And then slow traffic on I-80 westbound between I-480 and 72nd. And then finally, slow traffic on Dodge westbound between 120th and 129th.

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4: There's some stop-and-go traffic on JFK southbound between Chandler Road and Highway 370. Then a few accidents out there, one at State Street at 60th, another accident at I-29 northbound at exit 66, and then the third accident reported at 72nd at Pacific Street. Then there's some slow traffic on I-80 eastbound between I-680 and 72nd, more slow traffic on I-80 westbound between I-480 and 72nd, and then finally, some slow traffic on Dodge westbound between 108th and 129th.

0: Did you know that we met the goal for Serial Drive 2026 here at Life 100.7 of 3,500 boxes? But we're not done yet. We're going to push. We're trying to push toward 4,000 boxes of cereal by the final day this coming Tuesday. But first, let's just celebrate. Wow. Round of applause. Golf clap for you. An enthusiastic clap because you came through and met that goal yesterday, 3,500 boxes. 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Because there is a need. I mean, that 3,500 is no magic number. It was something to shoot for. Open Door Mission has need of these cereal boxes and cereal to help families in need. 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
5: There's some stop-and-go traffic on JFK southbound between Chandler Road and Highway 370. Then there's an accident on I-29 northbound on exit 66. It's causing the left lane to be blocked there. Then there's some slow traffic on I-80 eastbound between I-680 and 72nd. Slow traffic on I-80 westbound between 42nd and 72nd. And then finally, slow traffic on Dodge westbound between 108th and 129th.

0: Caleb and John. Yes, it's true. He is not finished. Life 100.7. Hey, what's the secret to your marriage? How would you fill in the blank? The secret to my marriage is, well, Jesus is a part of that. If you are following him, of course, Desiree says laughter as well. Oh, yes, that's a big one. Desiree says, it may sound crazy, but we've laughed our way through all the ups and downs. Our first date was nonstop laughter all the way through, and it's gone on ever since. Laughter, and she adds, prayer have pulled us through. Such good advice, because, you know, sometimes it's so easy to take ourselves too seriously. Life is hard, right? We go through a lot of different things. You bring kids in the picture and stress. But if you can laugh, especially at yourself, and have some fun, makes all the difference in the world.
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6: There's some stop-and-go traffic on JFK southbound between Chandler Road and Highway 370. There's an accident reported on I-29 northbound at Exit 66. It's causing the left lane to be blocked there. Then some slow traffic on I-80 eastbound between I-680 and 72nd. Slow traffic on I-80 westbound between 42nd and 72nd. And then slow traffic on Dodge westbound between 108th and 129th.

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That comes from God. 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

0: Yes, it is. It's Toby Mack on Life 100.7. So looking forward to him coming this fall to Lincoln. It's going to be a great night. The final Life 100.7 summer tour stop, can you believe it, is this coming Tuesday. It's going to be a blast just outside of Dip Cravers in Bellevue from 3 to 5:30. Nick and Lindsay from That Morning Life will be a part of that finale. They'd love to say hi, give you some fresh stickers and swag from the station, and soak up a bit of that summer sun with you. And how would you like to go see Josiah Queen and Ben Fuller at the Iowa State Fair next month? 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

0: It's okay to get homesick for heaven. Phil Wickham on Life 100.7. You know, one of the things that God gives you and me as we follow him until we get there to the promised land is marriage. And if you're married, if you're married, it's been a long day. What is the secret to your marriage? That's what I've been asking you today. And Christy says, just because it's not your way doesn't make it the wrong way. That's a good one to ponder. She says, also, expectations are nothing more than premeditated resentments. A lot of wisdom in that. You know, we expect something, but we don't verbalize it. We just kind of, think our spouse should be doing something. Wow. Thanks for that, Christy. How would you fill in the blank? The secret to my marriage is, you can text me at 402-342-5424.
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3: Some people think their source of income could disappear in a moment. But Dr. Tony Evans says that's impossible if you understand where it really comes from. He'll explain as we spend 2 minutes with Tony.
4: You only have one source. Everything else is a resource, a means through which God does things. For example, what is the source of your food? Some would say, well, the source of my food is Meijer's. Others would say the source of my food is Whole Foods or wherever you happen to shop. I would beg to differ with you. They're merely the resource provider of your food. You see, in order for Whole Foods or Meijer's to sell you vegetables or fruit, somebody has got to grow it. If they grew it, they grew it with seeds. Seeds that they did not make, on ground they did not create. If you take God's provision away, there is no Meijer, there is no Whole Food, there is no fast food, and there is no you, because there would be no food. In other words, God is the source. All these mechanisms are merely resources, and he is the only source. Now, the beautiful thing about that is once you get that, nobody owns you anymore, because they were never the source in the first place. And God can switch resources on a dime.
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0: Josiah Queen, Dusty Bibles here on Life 100.7. As always, it's been a blast to be able to hang out with you. I hope to do it again tomorrow. Ben is waiting to come on in and keep you encouraged through the music. And if you need some encouragement as well tonight, I invite you to check out the book of Romans in the New Testament. There is so much there as to who God is, specifically in Romans chapter 11. And I want to share Romans 11:33 with you and have it be the last thing I say. Not a bad way to go out. It says, "Oh, the depths of the riches of the wisdom and knowledge of God, how unsearchable his judgments and his paths beyond tracing out."
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